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1: I have had politicians out there saying that the first thing they will do if they get into office is to scrap SHA. 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Your Excellency, your administration is doing its best to fix everything. I think what we have failed to fix as a country is the toxicity of our politics. I want to confirm that hospitals in the most peripheral of places today receive funding directly from SHA.
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2: Every citizen of Kenya, so long as you are registered in SHA, you will walk into any facility, public, private, faith-based facility anywhere in Kenya. So long as you're registered in SHA, you will walk in and walk out without paying a single cent for outpatient facility. If you have to be admitted for surgery or for other facilities, that is when you have to make a contribution. Or the government of Kenya, if you are not able, the government of Kenya will pay for you. But you will be assessed, and everybody will be assessed for what they can pay.
1: Eng kasaratak ko tesetai koboru boiboiyenwa daktariek kosubkei ak kakwautik che kikoib serikali eng kasuldaet nebo tetutiet notok nebo kakimitetab tililindo eng emet ole komwa sirindet neo nebo 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
3: And the reality is what happened in the previous years. We used to have cases of interns who were working in the facilities and actually have to die by suicide because they could not survive the situations. But as I stand here today, based on Mr. Fixer at Ndwale and my brother Oluga and the PS Mudoni in your government, I'm saying in your government because you're the one who appointed them. For the last 3 years, 2024, 2025 and 2026, we have had interns being posted without demonstrations. We have had interns being paid their salaries in the first month of posting. Even those who were posted in the mid-July are getting their salaries this month. This is an improvement because we had accepted abnormality in the sector. So I want to thank you for that.
1: Eng komasta nyi ko koikimit agine rubeiwotab President Professor Abraham Kithure Kindiki kole nyolu eng biikab emet kotii boisionikab serikali komat koyan kimas kabwatutikwak eng tetutik che tinyegei ak kanyoiset eng emet che boto notok nebo keger kele mitei eng chametabkei biikab emet asikomukak kosulda tetutik chebo teksetab emet.
4: 16 years ago, we adopted a new constitutional order. The summary of that constitution envisages a Kenya which is democratic, but also a Kenya where the citizen is empowered economically and has a healthy life. While we have made good progress on the democracy front, I think, Your Excellency, the last 4 years are extremely important for us because for the first time we have started deliberately making the first steps towards realizing a wealthier and healthier Kenya, which is an important component of realizing the dreams of the founders of our nation, the makers of our constitution, and the dream of a Kenya of the future.
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10: I still remember this day as if it was yesterday.
11: Ehe.
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11: Chegi yo se ground.
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4: Every citizen of Kenya, so long as you are registered in SHA, you will walk into any facility, public, private, faith-based facility, anywhere in Kenya. So long as you're registered in SHA, you will walk in and walk out without paying a single cent for outpatient facility. If you have to be admitted for surgery or for other facilities, that is when you have to make a contribution. Or the government of Kenya, if you are not able, the government of Kenya will pay for you. But you will be assessed, and everybody will be assessed for what they can pay.
3: Eng komastanyi komwa ofisat no nebo sipitalit notok nebo tenwek Ben Siele kole tetutik chekikolumda serikali kokikotoret eng kalangunet nebo kanyoiset koityi biik eng nyumnyumindo ak kora kotoret sipitalishek chotok keistochi milet neo nekicham koyoksei eng kasarta nekoi ak eng nguni. 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
5: The experience that we have in Tenwek Hospital is that before 2024, before the rollout of SHA, every year we could claim close to 500 million. But last year we claimed 1.2 billion, which is more than double what we used to claim before. To June this year, we are about 600 million of the claims. We have received so far, for the last 18 months, we've received 2 billion out of claims that we've placed of 3 billion that we've placed with SHA. So when the reimbursement, because the reimbursement rates were really enhanced, it really helped us big time in the burden to treat these patients that were coming through the facility. And we are really happy and so grateful for that.
3: Kakobor nerege governor nebo Trans Nzoia George Natembeya ak MP nebo Bumula Jack Kwamboka kotingei ak kabokchinoshek chekitestai eng county nebo Homa Bay yekingotesetai tuiyet nebo kandoik chemitei eng katuyetabkei nebo Linda Mwananchi. 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
1: 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Oh, God, I'm sorry. Eh?
0: I'm
1: sorry. I'm sorry. I'm sorry. I'm
0: sorry.
1: I'm sorry. I'm sorry. I'm sorry. I'm sorry. I'm sorry. I'm sorry. I'm
0: sorry.
1: I'm sorry. I'm sorry. I'm sorry. I'm sorry. I'm sorry. I'm sorry. I'm sorry.
0: Over man.
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1: 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really wanted to win the competition because it's something that we earned last year and the chance to play against City here and very impressed in the manner that we play, especially in the manner that we competed. So that's the standard for us and if we drive the standards at this level, I'm sure that we're going to be really, really competitive.
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5: we have already made arrangements for that so it's not a big deal we will manage the country is not going to go hungry we are looking at about 25 million 90 kilogram bags. That's about the figure that we are looking at the moment because it is not all the crop that has failed. We normally use about 70 to 71, 75,000, 75 million bags. we think that we are going to be short about 25. And why I think there is that concern is because of the climatic conditions that we are experiencing.
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9: Our total assets within the first half year on year, we recorded a growth of 24% to 238.9 billion Kenya shillings. 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Our profit after tax recorded a 62% year-on-year growth to close at 3.7 billion Kenya shillings.
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0: 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Kotomaga your tinder. Kotomga your tinder. Echa Marcos a tongue a tigo man your pesa, eh? Marcos a tongue a tigo man your pesa chicken. So am I chilling to star 441 hash? Kate Chango and Benson. Benson go ahead to see about 27,950. Nino no Veronica, Kago and about 32,830. Picture I'm watching you check a time book seat on your pesa. So go me and go out to see Tom on your pesa. Conyuru Bogonuru Lange, Chibo, 3,000. So I get in the Mammy Azara Nerayu. Star 441 hash. 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
4: 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Yes, go go in Gina Machan, go in the listing, the Bobby Kirago, your ticket books. It's a link about a gong only. 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
9: Preparation that we've done in pre-season to the decisions that the boy have taken after the World Cup to continue to get prepared to come early because they wanted to be part of this and they really wanted to win the competition because it's something that we earned last year and the chance to play against City here and very impressed in the manner that we play, especially in the manner that we competed. So that's the standard for us and if we drive the standards at this level, I'm sure that we're going to be really, really competitive.
6: Enge kiwancheta Manchester City ko kamwa kone tindete Enzo Maresca kulea kutengandan kuhibit kotiori kiege konu notiot noto nubo Community Shield koko agile tabkia ni mokchunge eninguni koko gergo 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

0: go 60, 30, go 36,000. 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O tuto si ag donors. 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
0: Yes, sir, yes, sir.
1: Dio muno, fire.
0: Acha mege muna enye.
1: Watching a new man, you did get it, I have called you, but I'm at
0: this too. 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
1: call you. 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
0: Galechon, galechon, galechon.
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0: Eh ha.
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1: rooted up one, no matter if you go or whatever, no matter how I visit you, you know more.
0: Yes.
1: I'm going to go to Moyan, who do you have, you go, man?
0: Cogay, Missy,
1: the Pamana, or Tango, man, you need to be on the air.
0: Eh?
1: You need to know, man. Otherwise, man, you need to get your name down. I'm keeping one.
0: Koga misi kabisa kipchirchir geti shet kona turbayama FM kibiti dan kabisa yengi goni agera le kago titasa ngapi saita mwana kudoka osek tip tip kibiti dan kabisa ore noto negara nkingo lale nga 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
0: 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Agar *624# Agar ben donyo na ba na school fees. 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Ama chige to pick 63. In picture 63 way, how much you get when doing the school fees? Chige nyori chige we okota ukitoka. Yeah, aya. The picture sabari itagenge. Ko Karen, the bus 0786724. 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

0: 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Yes. 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Atundai Anita gogo missing Anita. Agere Anita 2000 gogo missing Festas 2000. Ehe, atunyi Elkana 2000. Bismarck 2000 gogo missing Bismarck 2000. Asana sana Bismarck 2000. Atundai Lydia gogo missing Lydia 2000. Gogo missing atundai Jefferson 2000. Asana sana. Yes. Atundai ehe na mituweti 2000 gogo missing. Atundai Zedi 2000. Atundai Samuel 2000. Frederick 2000 gogo missing. Ikose big up 2000. 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